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95.5 KLAQ. If you're a Cowboys fan and you've always wanted to go see AT&T Stadium, well, I can tell you how. And two more songs. Right now, it's Bill Murray and A Day to Remember. Always Let You Down on the Q.

95.5 KLAQ with some Van Halen, Running with the Devil. I'm Dan DePaulis, and the Dallas Cowboys touchdown getaways are back. You can win a 1 of 7 trips now to see the Cowboys play at home at AT&T Stadium. 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The winner of this trip will get a chance to go see the Cowboys play at home against the Tampa Bay Buccaneers. We're going to draw the winner on September 24th. Now, you must be 21 and up and a Texas resident in order to win the bus transportation for two, the hotel meet and greet, the ultimate tailgate, sorry, the

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0: 95.5 KLAQ with Shinedown, safe and sound. I'm Jen DePaulis, and the Cowboys, hey, they're back at home for week two. They're hoping to get their first win, but so are the Washington Commanders. Someone might walk away with a W tomorrow. We'll find out who it is. Well, we give you the broadcast, starting with the pregame show at 1:30 in the afternoon. There will not be Q connected, but we will rejoin Loudwire Weekends, which will be in progress after the game. 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

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This one's got John 5 on it. It's Rattle the Cage on The Q.

95.5 KLAQ. That'll do it for me, Daniel Paulus. Hey, enjoy your weekend. Don't forget, the Cowboys are playing tomorrow afternoon. We're going to have the broadcast starting with the pregame show at 1:30. And I will see you around. Here's new Evanescence. Tell me when you've had enough. 95.5 KLAQ.

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Hey, it's Kat Michaels. Welcome to Loudwire Weekends. We got a lot of ground to cover for tonight's show. We'll be celebrating the anniversary of Pearl Jam's Backspacer and the anniversary of Disturbed's 10,000 Fists. We also have a good cover that caused a whole lot of drama for the band and new rock from Black Veil Brides. And of course, a lot of Metallica tonight. The band just announced that M72 tour earlier this week, and we are celebrating, including tonight's Live and Loud. But to kick off tonight's show, how about Blur? Song 2 on Loudwire Weekends.

0: It's Metallica on Loudwire Weekends. I'm Kat Michaels. That M72 tour announced this week. 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
3: 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We've got tickets for the Way Out West Festival that's happening next Saturday. Get here fast before they're all gone. But like I said, we're only here until 9 o'clock. That's Buck's Cabaret over on the far east side of El Paso, 11701 Gateway West. 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
5: Tonight's new effing song comes to us from Black Veil Brides, from their seventh studio album that they released back in May. 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Here's Black Veil Brides now. 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

It's Disturbed in the title track to the band's third studio album, 10,000 Fists, celebrating 21 years today. 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
1: 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Ronnie Radke making headlines after he shared his thoughts about the speculation that Youngblood is a quote-unquote industry plant. He was doing an interview recently and shared that he thinks Youngblood was misled by business people in the industry and that it somehow makes Youngblood look, quote, disingenuous. And he said that it's, quote, not authentic, and that sucks. You can actually check out everything that Ronnie Radke had to say about the speculation that Youngblood is an industry plant. It's in the app. On the way, more rock to come. The latest from Ashes to New as Loudwire Weekends with me, Kat Michaels, continues.
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11: 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Tana Paul is here on the far east side of El Paso. It's Saturday night, and we're partying up here at Buck's Cabaret, 11701 Gateway West. If you've got nowhere to be, hey, this is El Paso's premier party headquarters. 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We're going to be here until 9 o'clock for 95.5 KLAQ.
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10: Hey, it's Kat Michaels. Thanks for coming to hang out tonight for Loudwire Weekends. Coming up next hour, we're going to go live and loud with three in a row from Metallica's latest album, 72 Seasons. If you didn't hear the news, they're going to be hitting the road with that M72 tour, and you could be a part of it. I'll tell you all about it coming up soon. But first, I have the latest from Ashes

to new. In an interview a couple months back with Chuck Armstrong, frontman Danny Case shared about the difficult and surprising journey that actually led to the creation of the album Reflections. You can find it now inside the Loudwire app. But from that album, this is Die For You on Loudwire Weekends. 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
2: Unless you've been living under a rock for the last few days, you probably have heard that Metallica just announced a 2027 North American Stadium Tour. They're going to take a little break from their Life Burns Faster Las Vegas Sphere residency for another round of M72 tour dates. They'll have support from Limp Bizkit and Avatar. And to celebrate tonight the announcement of that tour, we're going to just go three in a row from the band's new album, 72 Seasons. Coming up, when we wrap things up, I'll also tell you how you could see the band perform live in Kansas City and get to sit in on an interview with them with Chuck Armstrong. But first, three in a row from Metallica now. Here's 72 Seasons on Loud.

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0: just announced this 2027 North America Stadium dates for that M72 tour, with Limp Bizkit and Avatar opening up for the band. And we happen to have your opportunity to get in on the action. 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

Sad But True wrapping up three in a row tonight for Live and Loud. 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
2: 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That is happening next Saturday, but get here fast before they're all gone. So if you want to win free tickets for that show, just come down here at Bucks Cabaret, 11701 Gateway West. We're going to be here for another hour for 95.5 KLAQ.
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4: Hey, it's Kat Michaels. 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And Blake Coddington decided to create a musical project. He calls it Let Down. From that project now, it's the latest. 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
2: 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It's Saturday night, and if you got nowhere to be, this is the place to be. 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
2: It's been a crazy few weeks for the band responsible for tonight's Good cover. In fact, this particular cover resulted in the guitarist quitting the band over a disagreement about it. So Bad Wolves had been working on their cover of Dolly Parton's Jolene before Dolly's passing. And then after Dolly passed, the label was like, yep, nope, we're going to release this. And guitarist AJ was like, it feels weird. It feels gross. And he's stepped out. He has since clarified his previous comments on the band's cover after he realized it painted a bit of a false narrative. And you can find his statement and more details about the release of this track inside the Loudwire app. But our good cover of the night, here's Bad Wolves. It's Jolene on Loudwire Weekends.

0: From the soundtrack to the Netflix series Devil May Cry Season 2, it's Papa Roach and Hanumankind. See you in hell on Loudwire weekends. Of course, Papa Roach been out on the Rise of the Roach tour, and they're going to be heading to Europe in just about 40 days. I think November 1st, they kick off that European tour. They're taking Landmarks and Sleep Theory along with them to open. It should be a pretty good time for the folks overseas. Of course, you can get all the latest in rock and tour news inside the Loudwire app. On the way, I have the latest from Dead Poets Society next as Loudwire Weekends with me, Cam Michaels, continues.
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to release their third studio album, Monarch. It's supposed to drop August the 2nd. And Jack Underkoffler recently sat down with Chuck Armstrong and opened up and even shared some honest truths about the creation of this new album. 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

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I'm Kat Michaels, and we have what arguably could be one of the coolest things that we have ever given you the opportunity to win. 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We're talking once in a lifetime opportunity here, my friend. 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

It's Bill Murray and A Day to Remember on Loudwire Weekends. Always let you down. Of course, Bill Murray currently on the road on his The Kinda Hard tour. Last night, he was in Columbus, Ohio. Tomorrow, he'll be in St. Louis, Missouri. And today, well, today, Bill Murray's in Louisville for Louder Than Life. He played earlier today. Get all of those upcoming dates for The Kinda Hard tour with Bill Murray now inside the Loudwire app. On the way, I have the latest.

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4: 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Coming up in the 10 o'clock hour, we'll have our song that time forgot. But before we get there, I've got the latest now from Five Finger Death Punch. The band's new album, Legacy, the 10th for the rockers, was released digitally the end of July, exactly 19 years after their first studio album, The Way of the Fist. If you had been waiting to get your hands on the physical copy of that album, it was released yesterday. From the band's new album, Legacy, this is Nails in the Coffin on Loudwire Weekends.

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Coming up in about 12 minutes, I'll tell you how you could sit down and interview Metallica alongside Chuck Armstrong. 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This track features John 5. 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

Metallica, Bleeding Me on Loudwire Weekends. You ever dreamed about sitting down and interviewing the legendary, mighty Metallica? We could make it a reality. 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If you win, not only will you get tickets to see the band in Kansas City, Missouri, Memorial Day weekend, you'll also get the hookup with airfare, hotel accommodations, and perhaps one of the coolest opportunities that we have ever given you. The winner of this contest is going to sit down

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14: 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And to celebrate the release, our song that time forgot, here's the third track from that album, Backspacer Now. 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

a collaboration between Echo and Low Spirit that has become known as Ninth Keith. 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

0: 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I'm Kat Michaels. 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

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You need to get signed up because this is a once in a lifetime opportunity. I've been doing this for 20 years now, and this is arguably one of the coolest things that I have ever had the opportunity to help give away. You could see Metallica live at Arrowhead Stadium in Kansas City, Missouri, Memorial Day weekend 2027 as part of their M72 tour that they just announced this week. You and a friend, round trip airfare, hotel accommodations, tickets to that show. And as if that were not enough, you could sit down with Chuck Armstrong and interview Metallica. 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Don't miss out on this chance. Right now, Metallica, it's Seek and Destroy on Loudwire weekends.

0: shout out to everybody that got to see Bill Murray today in Louisville, Louder Than Life. 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

0: and Antonio Banderas, with a serviceable lead performance from the holdover star Dominic Sessa. But it strikes me as unfortunate that they gave the movie a title as definitional as Tony, when the film seems so disinterested in exploring the intricacies of Tony Bourdain. It seems to have as much association with Bourdain's life as the teen comedy 10 Things I Hate About You shares with William Shakespeare's The Taming of the Shrew. It's there for sure, but you should probably change the title. Like I said, Tony is a good movie and a good time, and it's definitely something I'll revisit when it hits streaming. But some of its character choices and loose interpretation of such an iconic recent figure had me scratching my head. As a movie fan, I was pleased. As a Bourdain fan, I was left wanting more. And I was left hoping that Tony doesn't prevent someone from more accurately depicting the adventures of Bourdain's life in the 1980s culinary scene of New York City somewhere down the line, because that is where the true meat of his story really lies. I'm Evan Rook.
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7: 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I'm Janet Paulus, and this is El Paso Town Square. 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Welcome both to the show, gentlemen.
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8: 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I am the Associate Director of Career and Transfer Services at EPCC. And basically, we help students with everything career-related. We help them with job search documents, such as resumes, cover letters, thank you letters, practicing interviews. We help them do a career exploration if they don't know what program they want to study. For the outside services that we offer to our community, we have a typing test available, which is certified by us. And we also have the career assessment available for anybody who wants to come in and, you know, utilize our services or find out what program they want to study.
9: My name is Turi Medina, and I am a career specialist there at El Paso Community College at Valle Verde. So, yeah, pretty much what Ed said, we provide all that information, not just for the EPCC students. We also provide for the community as well. We also

0: provide typing tests for the community and also for career explorations or career assessments. If they ever choose to want to decide to maybe come back to school, they can come with us and they can check to see what kind of careers that are available or that they might have interest in.
1: Yeah, let's talk about your upcoming job fair. I know it's happening later this month on September 29th.
0: Yes, sir,
1: I
0: that's
1: believe.
0: Correct.
1: So tell us about this. What can students or non-students expect when they walk through those doors?
0: Yes. So we're looking around September 29th from 10 a.m. to 2 p.m. We're going to be located at the AST building in room 150. They can look at the Google search EPCC maps. And from there, they can go ahead and type in AST 150. That is our flexatorium. It's a big room where we can have everybody go in there and take a look to see all the employers that we have available.
1: And this is at the Valle Verde campus?
0: Yeah. Yes, sir, that's correct. It's at the Valle Verde campus. It's 919 Hunter Drive.
1: What kind of employers and career opportunities will be represented at the job fair?
0: Oh, we have tons of them. At this time, we have around 55 employers that are going to be there, from education to nonprofits, healthcare, utility, law enforcement, government, financial services, and various other types of engineering types, such as draftsmen or printing as well. So, yeah, we have a wide selection of careers that are going to be there.
1: Now, is this job fair exclusively for current EPCC students, or can someone like me, someone who graduated from college a long time ago, can they go and, get something out of the job fair coming up?
0: Absolutely, yes. It's open to everybody, to our college students and to our alumni and all community members. Anyone can go ahead and sign up and just come and join us. And we'll all be there and they can have a talk, see if there's any areas that they're interested in.
1: Now, for any student who's never attended a job fair before, what would you recommend they do or bring with them beforehand to make sure they get the most out of this experience?
2: That's a great question. I believe that, you know, students need to come prepared. Make sure you come dressed up, you know, khakis, a nice shirt, collared shirt for the ladies, you know, some slacks or something like that. The nice collared shirt also, even a jacket. Have your resume ready. There's going to be a lot of employers who are going to want to take your resumes and have some questions right then and there. So have your resume ready. Make sure you have an elevator pitch available. You know, an elevator pitch is just a quick little paragraph about yourself, what you want to accomplish, and your needs, of what you want to show off, basically. And so have that ready, one to two sentences, so you can give a little spiel about yourself. And then, you know, come prepared. Have pen ready available. A lot of students don't even come with a pen. Have a notebook ready to go. Write down information about who you talked to, who you spoke with, the next coming steps, and just make sure you're ready to go. You could always stop by our office, and we'll definitely assist you with the elevator pitch. We'll assist you with your resume. We'll assist you with getting everything that you need available. We also have a Tejano closet in which if you don't have the clothes readily available, you can stop by our Tejano closet and you can rent some clothes. It's all free of service. Just stop by our office and we'll be able to check that out to you.
1: That's very interesting. I never heard of the Tejano closet. Forgive me. It's been a long time since I've been in college. You know, let alone the EPCC. So what is the Tejano Closet?
2: So the Tejano Closet is a service available for students. Unfortunately, it's not for community managers, just for students.
1: Okay.
2: In which they can check out professional clothing such as suits, ties, belts. We even have a couple little like purses and stuff like that. But it's mainly for students to be able to check out proper clothing attire for them to wear to their interviews or to wear to separate themselves from just any person applying for a job.
1: Okay. I didn't know about that. I learned something new today.
0: Oh, yeah. Yes, yeah. Dress to impress. That's the only way to get the jobs.
1: Exactly. Well, you know, getting a job is very, very harder nowadays, you know, especially with how competitive today's job market is. And what kind of changes have you noticed in the job market and what employees are looking for? And how can you take those bit of experiences and give them to, students?
0: Wide variety of students that come in from nursing to engineering and such looking for jobs. It's just basically look at their skills. Make sure they set all the skills that they've had. Make sure that they post every element of what they've done in their jobs in the past. And then to also put down all the relevant skills that they need. Because those skills are very important to a lot of employers. Then what they're basically looking to see what can fit

0: and you want to try to fit yourself to them so that way you guys can be a good match for one another.
1: Are there certain skills or qualities that you're seeing employers prioritize more now than what they did a couple years ago?
2: Yes, absolutely. I think the three top skills right now that need to be on your resume: leadership skills, organizational skills, and customer service. And if you are very good at all three of those, please make mention of it in your resume. Don't be shy about how good your skills are. Put it on there. Let the employer see for themselves. And then, of course, talk to them and let them get to know you a little bit more when you introduce yourself there at the job fair.
1: It all comes down to networking.
2: Absolutely.
0: Oh, yes.
1: Which, in my experience, has been extremely important with finding a job. Even if you don't land a gig somewhere, it's just having those connections, having those contacts that you can easily talk to later in the future, or even just like refer to somebody that might help.
0: Oh yeah,
2: 100%.
0: Yes, sir.
1: And one of the biggest challenges I know, being a former student, is balancing work and school. Like for instance, I had to balance working radio and going to school. So if you have a student who's working a retail job or a fast food job, that I'm sure can be quite difficult. So when you're dealing with students like that, how do you help them find that balance?
0: Well, I am a student currently at EPCC. I'm going back for my degree in associate's degree in computer science. I have a bachelor's in mathematics. So, yeah, I'm pretty much in that spot, too. It's just trying to make sure that you organize yourself well enough and try to mix that balance from working and going to school at the same time. It's a lot easier nowadays. I mean, back compared to like when I was like back in 2005 and 2006, now you have online courses, which makes it much easier for me to manage my schoolwork. So like basically I can just like go home, you know, if I had a bad day, I'm not going to touch the homework. And then, you know, just go on with my life. And then like, you know, if I haven't done it, then I have the weekend to complete it and then get all that done for the week and still, you know, be able to continue on doing a good job at my work and so forth. So yeah, it's manageable. It's just you have to kind of be very organized and try to just make sure to prioritize everything that you can to keep yourself ahead on your courses.
2: And that's also where we come in. You can sit down with a specialist and see what your needs are, and the specialist will tailor your resume, or they might also tailor your job search, you know, to look for part-time jobs or jobs on campus in which you can work, and they work with our schedules to be able to help you as a student go to work and go to school at the same time. So there's going to be a lot of employers who are looking for part-time positions, who are also going to be doing internships, and who are also going to be doing work study. And so if any of those fit your needs, please come out to the job fair and check them out.
1: Yeah, that was about to lead into my next question, which was going to be, how does EPCC's Career and Transfer Services Department help with students balancing that work-school relationship? You mentioned that you can, like, you know, have like a, what was it, mentors, right?
2: Internships. And you know, part-time jobs or working on campus.
1: Is there anything else that the CTAS can help with students?
2: Absolutely. If, you know, maybe working is not your forte right now, we can help you transfer. And so when you're getting ready to transfer to a different college or university, that's where we also step in. We work with over 20 different colleges who have our agreements in place to be able to transfer the credits. And so if you're not in the job market right now, that's where we step in and help you transfer to a college or university that can fit your needs and that can definitely help you get your advanced degree, four-year degree in bachelor's, and then continue on to your master's or doctorate.
1: That's very, yes, go ahead.
0: Oh, no. Just like how it said, yeah, just basically we help them transfer to any four-year university here in the United States just to give them that opportunity to find the right positions for them.
1: Now, that's very good advice to know, especially for students who are junior or senior years and they're feeling like, okay, I'm about to finish up school, but I don't have a job lined up. It's like, okay, you know, it gets very overwhelming, you know?
2: Absolutely.
1: But even like the new students, when they're just coming out of high school, going into college, they're about to start something totally new. So what advice would you give to a student that might be feeling overwhelmed because they're trying to go to school, but also work and prepare for their future career?
0: Usually we just try to help them as much as we can with organizing.

0: It's just very hard to nowadays to like worry about work and going to school at the same time. But just the only thing that I can see key for everyone is pretty much organize. Try to prioritize everything that you need to get done like in a good fashion so that way you can balance both lives. I mean, I've seen students where they're moms, full-time workers, and students as well. And so that's, you know, that's like a lot of balancing, you know, but then again, they do a great job. You know, it's a lot of work, you know, but at the end, the reward is just there. It's rewarding for everybody.
1: We'll have more with our interview with Turi Medina and Edmundo Montoya right after this.
2: There's a new high-tech way of helping kids get better at sports. It's called SportFX, and it's an app to help young athletes improve their skills in between coaching. 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SportFX can identify things in an athlete's movements and the mechanics that are difficult to see with the naked eye. 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It's like unlocking a cheat code. 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
7: Welcome back to El Paso Town Square. We've been talking to Edmundo Montoya and Tori Mendina from El Paso Community College's Career and Transfer Services, and they talked all about the upcoming job fair that's happening on September 29th at the Valle Verde campus. And they've also been sharing with some good advice on what students can do to prepare for getting a job and how to find the right balance between work, school, and your personal life. Now, I want to talk about your background. It seems like you have a very knowledgeable background with helping students and helping teach students. So I wanted to get to know about what you guys were before you started working at EPCC.
8: So my background, I have a master's degree in educational psychology. I've chosen to go down the route of career counseling because that's something I fell in love with when I was working at UTEP and in different parts of the country at a different institution. And so it was just a matter of opportunity. And when I did find the counseling that I did want to do, which was career, you know, it really opened up my eyes to how much of an impact I can have on people's lives. Why do people go to school? They go to school to get a better career. They get to school to make more money. And so, you know, once I realized that, you know, my counseling is a little bit different from traditional counselors, but at the same time is I feel it's a little bit more helpful to people, then I could really give back to my community and the students that, you know, I get to interact with.
9: Yeah, I come from the education side as well. I was a substitute teacher for many years. I have a bachelor's degree in mathematics with a minor in secondary education. I thought about getting into teaching, but, you know, life had other choices and such, you know, so I decided to venture into other areas. And one of the things that I truly loved was computers. And I was really good with, you know, doing some stuff in college from C, which is a language like from like 2005 or so, which is like a long time ago, where some of my instructors were probably not even born yet. But nevertheless, you know, yeah, I this going into this job, it was pretty much as rewarding as I did as a teacher. You know, you have kids coming back and saying, thank you, you know, you did a great job. Thank you for showing me on how to live or do certain things in life. And then also we have our students coming back, you know, thank you for helping me get this job. You know, it's very rewarding when you see somebody that finally gets a job, you know, that they've been trying to get for a long time. And it kind of like gets you. And, you know, that just, it just keeps me going throughout the days that come in.
7: I wanted to ask about that. You know, I wanted to ask if you had, if each of you had any like stories that really stand out to you about a student that may have been struggling to find a job, or they came to you guys for help and they came back to tell you like, yeah, this really helped, you know?
9: Oh, yes. Yes. We've, it's not just myself, but, most of my coworkers, the other career specialists, we

0: have tons of times where, like, even our own work studies, we've helped them, and they ended up getting the job with us. And it's like very rewarding, like, oh wow, you know, they come back to us and like, man, thank you so much for getting me this job. It was just so great, you know. It's perfect. It's working with my school, and you know, it's just balancing that life, you know, and that's it helps them to get through college with having a job, you know, to have that money in your pocket, you know. It just helps them out so much. And yeah, we had quite a few stories in that sense. So
1: yeah, and it's great to be able to just to see the interactions with my specialists and the students, and then they later on come around and say, you guys really helped me achieve this goal of mine, I wanted a job. You can actually see the difference on their faces when they come in, you know, just they get happier, they're super excited about getting the job, and they usually want to come back and tell us immediately, like, I got the job. And so that part of the job is the most rewarding aspect. This is why I keep doing what I do. I really enjoy it. And I really enjoy seeing the interactions with my specialists and the students when they, you know, complete a resume, something that they've never done in their lives before. They had no clue what it was about, or how to even start. And, you know, our specialists sit down with them for a couple of hours. They'll start from the very beginning. You know, even if there's no experience, specialists are really good at finding that experience, extracting out of the person and putting into some words, of which, you know, students might have difficulty doing. And so that's where our specialists really, really excel. And I really enjoy just watching the interactions with them.
2: Because that's what it's all about.
1: Absolutely.
2: It's all about helping each other grow.
1: Yes, sir.
0: Oh, definitely. Yes.
2: And for students who are looking for their first job, I know that they might have an idea of what they like to do, but sometimes life throws them a little bit of a curveball and realize, maybe you can do this. What's one mistake you've seen students make while they're trying to find their first job? And maybe, like, what's some advice that you can help them to not make that same mistake?
0: From what I've seen, they always try to find that one job, you know, instead of, like, opening up to a wider, broad field of various kinds of position. They always want to try to become that main position there. Like, say, for example, they want to become, like, a lead electrical engineer in some company. Well, first things first, you have to get hired in the company.
2: Right.
0: You know, and that's like a lot of the times, a lot of people, they go shooting for the top when they should basically start from the bottom and then work their way up to the top. And you know, so sometimes it that does happen, you know, because they just see the numbers on there. They're like, oh my gosh, you know, they make like $150,000 a year. And yeah, sure. But you have to start at that bottom and work your way to the top there.
1: And something I've seen is resumes that they want to stand out in the resume. Mm. And so they start putting in like pictures, or they start putting columns and tables into their resume. And yes, it looks very pretty and it looks very nice and it's going to stand out. But the thing is, the ATS machines, automatic tracking systems, they will not allow it. And so they are going to discard that application just from that one resume. It literally just gets pushed aside because it can't convert it into a normal text. It converts into this weird looking situation.
2: Like binary almost?
1: Yeah, almost like that. Exactly like that. Wow. And so these machines can't pick that up. And so they basically just discard that application and you don't move into the next process or the next interview process. And so, you know, keep it simple, as simple as you can. Yeah. And try to copy and paste it into a text format, and if that looks good, then that means that the ATS machines, the digital resumes, are going to they're going to accept it. And if you have the qualifications, then you move on to the next step.
2: See, I never had photos in any of my resumes.
1: That's good.
2: But now I know why, you know.
0: Yeah.
2: But I've also found out that when you have a resume, if you aren't grabbing the attention of the employer within the first paragraph or so, they're just going to be like, okay, next.
1: Yes.
2: You know?
0: Yes.
1: And that's so weird too, because you mentioned that, because most reviewers of resumes only spend about 30 seconds on a resume, if that much, and most of it is concentrated on the top left corner of your resume. Yeah. So they hardly ever make it to the bottom. So if you want all of your important information or to stand out and get noticed, make sure you have like your educational skills, your objective statement, and your power skills or soft skills, as they call them, have those at the top immediately, so they already know what they're working with and they can review it immediately.
2: How early should students start thinking about their career? Should they wait till they get close to graduation, or when they first get enrolled into college?
0: That's a very good question. Usually when they're about to graduate or so, searching for internships is one of the biggest key

0: things that they can do. Go to, like, if you're going to be a teacher, try to see if you can try to volunteer at schools. If you're going to be in, going into business and accounting, try to find a firm to see if maybe you can probably go and sign up with them and see if you can observe what they're doing in the office for internship points. So the key thing is trying to get that experience going. That's a key trick, and a lot of companies are looking for that. So the more experience you gain, the bigger chances are for your chances to getting hired increases as well.
1: I know we're getting close to about the end of our interview. So, Tori, Ed, I do appreciate you so much for telling me stuff that I never knew about. But most importantly, helping new students, helping students who are about to graduate, hopefully find a good job as soon as they're done with school. For students who may be nervous about talking to employers for the very first time, what advice would you give them?
0: Breathe.
1: That's a great piece of advice.
0: Yeah. So I know, because it's, don't get me wrong, it's going to be tense.
1: Sure.
0: We have mock interviews, so we perform that for our students for co-ops, and we can also provide it if a student asks for it. But yeah, interviewing, when you go into that interview, you get that weird sensation of nervousness, and your palms get sweaty. You start to bounce around. You have to kind of stay calm and go in there with confidence, and make sure to ask them a lot of questions. You know, ask the right questions. Don't ask them like, "Well, how much is this going to pay?" First things first, don't ever ask that in an interview. Please don't.
1: Yeah, yeah.
0: But from there, ask like, okay, so what does this company do, or where is this company going? You know, what can I expect in the future from you all? And you know, those are good questions to be asked when you go approach them.
1: It's hypothetically a good question. Like, well, you know, I'm taking care of a kid. You know, like, can I like work every other day or stuff like that? I'm sure that might be a question that some students.
0: Oh, definitely. Yeah, definitely. Because, yeah, you know, you have family too, and you have to take care of your family as well.
1: Mm-hmm.
0: In that point, so
1: don't even have to be a kid. It could be your parent, your grandparents.
0: The parents,
1: you know, I've certainly been there too.
2: And if you're a student, you want to make sure that you work with an employer who will work with your schedule, because not all classes are offered after 5 o'clock, and some are mm-hmm. offered between 8 and 5, and those are the only classes you get that semester. So it might take you longer to graduate if you need to take a class that is not offered at that between those times that you're available. So definitely try to find an employer that you can work with your schedule.
1: Well, Tori, Ed, thank you again so much for being here. Before we wrap up, can you please remind us again about the job fair that's coming up on September 29th?
0: Yes, we will be having our job fair on September 29th from 10 a.m. to 2 p.m. We are. It's going to be located at the AST 150. 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
1: Thank you both so much for being here. I hope you have a wonderful job fair. 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You've got a lot of people that are willing to help.
2: Absolutely. Yes. We're here to help. That's
0: yes.
2: all.
0: Thank you so much. Yeah.
1: Thank you, Tori. Thank you, Ed, for being here.
0: Appreciate it. Thank you.
1: 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I'm Daniel Paulus, and this has been El Paso Town Square.
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95.5 KLQ. Smells like Teen Spirit from Nirvana, kicking off our Sunday fun day. I'm Veronica Gonzalez. Oh, how I have missed you, my friend. Seriously, I know it's just been a week, but we've got a lot to catch up on this morning, especially after the KLQ birthday bash announcement. Metallica, Limp Bizkit, Avatar for our 50th birthday bash. Come on, it's time to hang out. So I got your Sunday morning started right here. Let's get into it with Starless from A Perfect Circle, and I'll pass as Best Rock 95.5 KLQ.

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0: 95.5 Kaylee Q, El Paso's best rock. Run to the hills from Iron Maiden. I'm Veronica Gonzalez. Okay, Cowboys fans, we're back at it later this afternoon. The Cowboys are coming home looking for their first win of the 2026 season. But guess what? The Washington Commanders are also looking for their first win. So yeah, somebody's going to get that first win, and I'm sure you're hoping it's going to be Dallas. So our Cowboys pregame show kicks things off at 1:30 right here on the Q. And just a heads up, that means Q Connected will be preempted, and at 10, we'll join Loudwire Weekends already in progress. And of course, you can hear the Cowboys all season long right here on Kaylee Q, brought to you by Miller Lite, the only beer of the Dallas Cowboys, 915 Tours, and Household Furniture, as well as Mission Chevrolet. 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So make sure you've got that radio along. Now, let's get that first win, Dallas Cowboys. 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

0: 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Home sweet home from Motley Crue. I'm Veronica Gonzalez. Okay, my friend, Halloween's coming and you know KLAQ's going big. The 2026 KLAQ Halloween Parade's happening Saturday, October 31st. 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

0: 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Money talks from AC/DC. 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

Kaylee Q Rooster from Alice in Chains. And I'm sure you've heard the word about Kaylee Q turning the big 5-0. And if you want those details, if you haven't heard already, well, stay tuned. It's coming up after Judas Priest. Right now, we're getting into Motionless in White featuring Skylar Grey with R.I.P. and El Paso's Best Rock 95.5, Kaylee Q. If

0: 95.5 KLQ, El Paso's best rock. You've got another thing coming from Judas Priest. And you know what else we've got coming? The Big 5-0. Yes, next year. I'm Veronica Gonzalez. We've got a big birthday coming, our big 50th. Yes, KLQ celebrating 50 years of rocking the borderland. And we decided that regular birthday cake wasn't just going to cut it. So who better to help us blow out those birthday candles than Metallica, Limp Bizkit, and Avatar? Tuesday, May 18th, they're bringing the M72 tour to the Sun Bowl Stadium. And get this, it's a very limited run of dates. 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

0: 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Awaken from Breaking Benjamin. I'm Veronica Gonzalez. Now, you know, around here on Tuesdays, it's not just any regular Tuesday. It's two for Tuesdays on the queue. 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

95.5 Haley Q, self-esteem from Offspring. You know what I really love about Nickelback? They really know how to keep people talking, whether you love them, hate them, or secretly know every word. And now they're back to do exactly what the title says. It's Rattle the Cage from Nickelback on El Paso's Best Rock, 95.5 Haley Q.

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Walker Long from Foo Fighters. And let this song be my cue, because luckily for me, my shift is cut early. Thank you, Dallas Cowboys. Yeah, the game's coming up. But right now, let me get you into Autumn Kings. It's Gone, Gone, Gone on El Paso's Best Rock 95.5 KLAQ.

0: 95.5 Gaelic Hugh, El Paso's best rock. Sweet Emotion from Aerosmith, wrapping up our time together. Thank you for spending your Sunday fun day with me. Make sure you keep tuning in because the pregame show for you Dallas Cowboys fans coming up after this. But before I head on out, I just got to tell you a little about how you could get entered to win the Cowboys Touchdown Getaways. Yes, they're back, and you could win one of the 8 trips to a Cowboys home game at AT&T Stadium. 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
3: 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Oh Lord, won't you buy me a color TV? 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I wait for delivery each day until 3. 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

0: 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Worked hard all my lifetime, no help from my friends. So, oh Lord, won't you buy me a Mercedes?
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